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But spilled beer? That's a whole other conversation. That's why I was drained. 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

the perfect country and western song. I wrote him back a letter and I told him it was not the perfect country and western song because he hadn't said anything at all about mama or trains or trucks or prison or getting drunk. Well, he sat down and wrote another verse to the song and he sent it to me, and after reading it I realized that my friend had written the perfect country and western song. 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The last verse goes like this here. Well, I was drunk the day my mom got out of prison.

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0: pencils in, keep it between the lines. I remember my mom used to say that when I was learning how to color. And guess what? Still not great about coloring between the lines. I've tried. Hope you're having a great start to your work day. My name is Maggie Brown, live from the Rick Ridings Automotive Group studio. Let's take a look at your weather for today. It'll be a cloudy one, a chance of showers and thunderstorms coming through for the afternoon, but at least going to be warm. We'll hit a high of about 81 degrees. 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
2: I'm Jeff Alley on the Cromwell Ag Radio Network. President Trump said yesterday he's holding off on attacking Iran again. That at the request of leaders from Qatar, Saudi Arabia, and United Arab Emirates. In a social media post, Trump said a strike that was scheduled for today has now been postponed. He said he was asked to hold off because, quote, serious negotiations are taking place and that, in their opinion, a deal would be made which would be acceptable to the U.S. as well as countries in the Middle East and beyond. Trump also instructed Defense Secretary Pete Hegseth and others to hold off on the attack, but further instructed them to be prepared to go forward with a full, large-scale assault in a moment's notice. The USDA yesterday reported 76% of the corn crop planted as of Sunday. That's 19 points up from last week, even with last year, six ahead of the five-year average. 67% of the soybean crop planted, up 18% in the last 7 days, 4 points better than last year, 14 better than the five-year average. The USDA said 27% of the winter wheat crop was rated good to excellent. That's all. It's down a point from last week. 43% of the crop is rated poor to very poor, up 3 points from last week. 30% in fair condition, down 2 points. It's noted that pasture and range condition also rated only 28% good to excellent. Last year, that was 40%. I'm Jeff Nally.
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To Brooks and Dunn, they won the ACM Award for Duo of the Year, which was a huge announcement, a huge accomplishment. 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She did a good job, you know. Never seen her host anything before. I was impressed. 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

0: Good morning. I'm Elizabeth Hess with your Shambana Today News headlines. Danville police are investigating a shooting that occurred earlier yesterday on May Street. Officers found an adult male with a gunshot wound who is now in stable condition at a local hospital. 18-year-old Damian Gore has been arrested for aggravated battery with a firearm and unlawful use of a weapon. Police say the shooting stemmed from a domestic dispute. May is National Water Safety Month. The American Red Cross reminds families that drowning is preventable but often silent. Most victims don't splash or call for help, and it can happen in less than a minute. The Red Cross urges adults to always supervise swimmers, use life jackets for children, and reach or throw objects instead of jumping in to help. 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

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Be sure to head over to the Wixie Classic Facebook page today for Maggie's trending topic. Well, I thought this was interesting. There was recently a BuzzFeed survey. Do you like pineapple on pizza? Of course, this ended up being a huge debate. Personally, big fan of having something sweet on the pizza. I think it just adds something different, and I just like pineapple. So for me, huge fan of Hawaiian style, love pineapple pizza. But the BuzzFeed survey, 49% said yes, 37% said no, and actually 14% never tried at all. So I'm curious to know, what's out of the aisle you stand out? It's a quick poll question today on the Wixie Classic Facebook page. For Maggie's trending topic, right now, Charlie Pride.

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0: 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Time now for animal stories. Well, thank goodness, the sheriff's department near Denver shared photos after a wildlife official saved a baby raccoon that crawled up into a semi. It was sleeping up inside the engine compartment and didn't want to come out. They eventually got it and released it back into the wild. This baby raccoon is so stinking cute, and there are actually photos of it inside the semi, and that thing looks comfortable. Didn't look like it wanted to move at all. Thank goodness they knew it was in there and got it out successfully. Now, hopefully, he waddles back to mom. And that's Animal Stories.
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2: I'm Chuck Pelley on the Cromwell Ag Radio Network. Global shares mixed in the overnight. Uncertainty about what happens with the Iran war roiling global markets. The CAC 40 in France edging up 0.6%. Germany's DAX gaining 1%. Britain's FTSE 100 up 0.6%. S&P futures fell 0.2%. And for the Dow Jones Industrial Average, down less than 0.1%. In the Asian trade, the Japanese benchmark Nikkei 225 lost 0.4%. Erasing initial gains after the government reported that the economy grew for the second straight quarter in January to March, mainly due to better-than-expected consumer spending. South Korea's Kospi sank more than 4% of the early trade, closing 3.3% lower. Shares of Hyundai sank 8.9%. LG Electronics dropped 11.7%. Samsung Electronics slipping 0.2%. In energy trading, U.S. benchmark crude lost 63 cents at 108.03. Brent, the international standard, dipped $1.59 to $110.51 a barrel. Oil prices have been gyrating because of uncertainty of how long the Iran war will last and keep the Strait of Hormuz effectively closed. I'm Jeff Nelly.
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0: Clint Black on Wixie Classic, broadcasting live from the Rick Ridings Automotive Group studio. 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Father's Day right around the corner. I mean, coming up next month already. And we want to give you a chance to win $2,000 for dear old dad. How does that sound to you? 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That way we can get in touch with you. The first place winner winning $2,000, the lucky runner up scoring $500. So we will have two big cash winners just in time for Father's Day. So make sure you sign up. 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
2: Expect some scattered light rain showers across central Illinois today with a high right around 79. That rain will carry some breeze with it. Oh, it's going to feel nice with lows tonight right around 55. Tomorrow, though, much cooler with highs only right around 65.
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10: Good morning, I'm Elizabeth Hess with your Champaign and Today News Update. Champaign County Crime Stoppers is asking for tips in an identity theft and credit card fraud case. On March 20th, a man used stolen credit card information to make thousands of dollars in purchases at Best Buy on Prospect Avenue. Police say the suspect is a heavyset black male wearing a black hoodie and jeans. Anyone with information can report anonymously by calling 217-373-TIPS. A tragic crash in Edgar County claimed the life of a local woman Sunday night. Authorities say a southbound Toyota Prius struck a deer on Illinois Route 49, sending it into the path of a northbound GMC Acadia. The deer went through the Acadia's windshield, killing the 36-year-old driver, Heidi Rothamel of Brockton. Three people in the Prius were uninjured. Emergency crews detoured traffic for over 3 hours while responding. And Illinois drivers are paying more at the pump as the statewide average gas price tops $5 a gallon. Gas Buddy reports an average of $5.03 with prices ranging from $4.27 to $6.19. Local averages in Champaign-Urbana fell slightly to $4.72. With Memorial Day coming, motorists should be prepared for potential price spikes. For full stories from these headlines, download our app. It's always local, always free. From the Champaign Today Newsroom, I'm Elizabeth Hess.
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Yay or nay, or maybe you've never tried it. 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

0: 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Live from the Regretting John Boone Group Studio, Elixir Classic 99.1. It's time now for the feel-good story. You deserve some good news. A 20-year-old man in Florida says his faith is renewed after his cross necklace saved his life. His buddy was showing off his gun and shot him in the chest from 10 feet away, but his necklace slowed the bullet just enough not to kill him. Here's Aiden Perry and Dr. Dana Taylor talking about how the necklace saved his life.
1: I was going.

0: injury.
1: Wow, just an amazing story. Thank goodness he was wearing that beautiful necklace, and thank goodness he is here to tell the story. If you have a feel-good story, I want to hear from you. 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

0: 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As always, a great place to get your hyper-local news. Well, as summer approaches, the American Red Cross is reminding families that drowning is preventable but often silent. May, recognized as National Water Safety Month, is a time to raise awareness about one of the leading causes of death for children and young adults. You can get more details at ShamBannaToday.com. Again, a great place to get your hyper-local news, but it's just very important to learn more about this. Of course, Memorial Day coming up this weekend already. We're going to be celebrating, and it's really, really important just to remember how to be safe on the water, what you need, and just making sure that everyone is enjoying Memorial Day, but safe, of course. On the way for you next, going to hear from Mary Chapin Carpenter, Tanya Tucker, and Dolly Parton on Wixie Classic.
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2: Better enjoy the highs today, right around 79 with a chance of some rain showers. It's going to be rather breezy. Tomorrow's high, much cooler, only 65 in central Illinois.
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11: Good morning, I'm Elizabeth Hess with your ShamBanna Today News headlines. Danville police are investigating a shooting that occurred earlier yesterday on May Street. Officers found an adult male with a gunshot wound who is now in stable condition at a local hospital. 18-year-old Damian Gore has been arrested for aggravated battery with a firearm and unlawful use of a weapon. Police say the shooting stemmed from a domestic dispute. May is National Water Safety Month. The American Red Cross reminds families that drowning is preventable but often silent. Most victims don't splash or call for help, and it can happen in less than a minute. The Red Cross urges adults to always supervise swimmers, use life jackets for children, and reach or throw objects instead of jumping in to help. 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
2: 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From the overnight, July corn is up 2.25 cents. July soybeans up $0.01¼. July Chicago wheat up 7.25 cents a bushel. The market teetering in the overnight in the early morning here following gains yesterday. Speaking of yesterday, July corn was up 21.25. July soybeans up 36. The July Kansas City market for wheat was up 15.75. Corn and soy basis were steady yesterday. Spring wheat, soft red winter wheat, and hard red winter wheat basis were weaker. Though all row crop markets took part in the rally yesterday, the soybean market recovered most of the Thursday-Friday loss. Turd is apparently seeking any value or volume indication to deem last week's trade summit a bullish success. Regarding the weekend trade details, not fully confirmed, but it's reported the $17 billion in the U.S. agriculture products will be added to the 25 million metric tons that China's already promised to purchase annually. That 25 million metric tons at $13 would be worth nearly $12 billion. Crude oil backing up after President Trump announced that he had paused a planned U.S. attack on Iran at the request of Gulf leaders. The market in Chicago is turning more mixed as we head to the day trade. I'm Jeff Nally.
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Right now, it's Shenandoah, next to you, next to me, live from the Rick Ridings Automotive Group studio.

Devil went down to Georgia. He was looking for a soul to steal. He was in a bind because he was way behind, and he was willing to make a deal. When he came across this young man sawing on a fiddle and playing it hot, and the devil jumped up on a hickory stump and said, "Boy, let me tell you what. I guess you didn't know it, but I'm a fiddle player too. And if you'd care to take a dare, I'll make a bet with you. Now you play pretty good fiddle, boy, but give the devil his due. I bet a fiddle of gold against your soul, 'cause I think I'm better than you."

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And he pulled the bow across the strings and it made an evil hiss. And then a band of demons

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And he laid that golden fiddle on the ground at Johnny's feet. Johnny said, "Devil, just come on back if you ever want to try again. 'Cause I told you once, you son of a gun.

0: Duh. Bees escaped after a semi-truck carrying a load of the insects tipped over in Washington. Here's beekeeper Derek Condit and Matt Klein, deputy director for Whatcom's County Sheriff's Office Emergency Management, talking about the escaped bees.
1: When they said 200 million bees, they meant it.
2: So when I heard that this had happened, we thought, well, we got the suits. Let's go and see what we can do and help. So we're basically one by one rebuilding the beehives over there, putting the frames back in and then having to stack them.
3: It calms them down with the smoke. Sometimes it works. When they're really angry like this, it doesn't really work too well.
1: We've had a number of the beekeepers. They've gotten stung, as well as a couple of our deputies.
0: Nope. Even if they wanted to double my salary, you couldn't pay me enough to jump in and help gather these bees. Did you hear what I heard? Angry bees. Yep. Hard pass. Good luck, beekeepers, and additional hands jumping in to help. Angry bees equals not me. Duh.
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2: facts. Number one, there are size A and B batteries. They're just rarely used in anything. They're still occasionally used overseas for things like bicycle lamps, though. Number two, Facebook uses blue because Mark Zuckerberg is red-green colorblind. Quote, blue is the richest color for me. I can see all of blue, end quote. Number three, Three Men and a Baby was directed by Leonard Nimoy. Number four, the NHL is the only major pro sports league to lose an entire season over a strike or a lockout. The 2004-05 season was canceled from a lockout. And finally, number five, about 27.7 million tons of dust blows from the Sahara Desert across the Atlantic Ocean to the Amazon rainforest every year. And that's five random facts.
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Well, that does it for me. Do me a favor, have a fabulous rest of your Tuesday. I'll be back tomorrow to celebrate Hump Day with you on Wixie Classic. Same time, same place. I'll see you next time.

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1: Let's check the opening numbers now at the Chicago Board of Trade on this Tuesday. I'm Jim Taylor on the RFD Radio Network. Corn slightly lower, beans slightly higher, and wheat mixed. July corn opening 476 and three quarters, down one quarter. September corn down one quarter, 482. And December corn, 497 and three quarters, down one quarter. July beans starting the day, 1215 and a half, up 2.5. August beans up 3.25, 1214 and a quarter. And November beans, 1203 and a half, up 2.5. July wheat opening, 664 and three quarters, up one quarter. July KC wheat up 1.25, 705. July bean meal, 336.10, up $1.60. July bean oil down 17 cents, 75.46. Energy market, July Brent crude oil, 110.93, down $1.17. Jim Taylor, RFD Radio Network.
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1: 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I'm Jim Taylor. Corn, beans, and Chicago wheat all slightly higher at this hour. July corn up 1.5, 478.5. September corn up 1.25, 483.5. And December corn 499.25, up 1.25. July beans up a penny, 1214. August beans up 2, 1213. And November beans 1204.5, up 3.5. July Chicago wheat 668, up 3.5. July KC wheat up 1.25, 705. July bean meal down $1.40, 333.10. July bean oil up 21 cents, 75.84. Livestock trade, May feeders, 368.67, down 12 cents. June live cattle up 32 cents, 253.70. June lean hogs up 22 cents, 98.75. Energy market, July Brent crude oil, 110.37, down $1.73. 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

0: Chicago wheat up 2 1/4, 666 3/4. July KC wheat up 3/4, 704 1/2. July bean meal down $1.40, 333.10. July bean oil down 4 cents, 75.59. Livestock trade. May feeders 369.05, up 1/4. June live cattle up 60 cents, 253.97. June lean hogs 98.75, up 22 cents. Energy market. July Brent crude oil down $1.66, 110.44.
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1: All auto, please notice weather, talking active weather on this Tuesday.
2: Jim, the energy has shifted further to the south as compared to yesterday. Therefore, today's activity will be different in that we're only going to have enough energy for one main line, and that will be responsible for the severe weather. And behind that, the rain will taper gradually from moderate to light rain in intensity on the backside as the cold front finally does clear each community. But the worst of the severe weather on the leading edge of the band of precipitation will favor areas along into the south, southeast of I-70 from about midday through 9 p.m. And when it does end along I-70 at the Illinois-Indiana border, non-severe cells will continue into the nighttime, mainly south of I-70 in the come to an end and wrap up tomorrow morning. Look for far less spectacular rainfall totals as compared to yesterday. Look for only 1 to 2 inches in the higher accumulating areas of precipitation rather than in the 2 to 3.5 inch range like we saw yesterday. And look for southwest Illinois along the Mississippi River to get the higher amounts as the front does linger over the southwest and southern portions of the state going into the overnight hours. Temperature-wise, a vast improvement behind the front with 60s and 70s taking over. The uncomfortable humidity levels, though, will take about a full 6 hours to resolve themselves once the frontal passages come through. The beginning to a temporary break from the summer will continue from Wednesday on through Friday due to another visit from an area of Canadian high pressure. And therefore, look for even Friday, some parts of southern Illinois losing out on that third day as we already have a return effect from the Gulf of Mexico and produce thunderstorms over southern Illinois as of Friday afternoon.
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2: 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I'm Delos Yonke. A lot quieter. Not really. A turnaround Tuesday, although corn is down 1 to 2 cents. July down 2 1/4. 4.74 3/4 after Monday's big rebound. September corn down 1 3/4. 4.80 1/2. December down 2 at 4.96. July soybeans down 2, 12.11. August down 1/2, 12.10 1/2. November up 1 1/2, 12.02 1/2. July wheat up 3 1/4, 6.67 3/4. KC up 2 1/4, $7.06. Livestock, we have lean hogs for June down 1/4, 98.27. Live cattle for June up 95, 254.32. And August feeders up 297, 361.82. 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

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Hoping you are having a wonderful Tuesday afternoon. A bit warm for my taste. Don't worry, tomorrow the high's only going to be right around 65. It's this roller coaster of weather we're in. Don't run.

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1: 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The big wholesale meat truck that was out there. Had a really good time getting a chance to meet so many of you. Guess what? 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

many of you watch those award shows? Specifically, the ACMs were on Sunday. I forgot all about it. I was so busy Sunday working out in the yard till late in the evening. I didn't even watch it. I mean, I haven't watched so many of those award shows in so many years. I mean, they just, if it's your thing, you know, I'd rather go see the artist live. But you weren't alone. Luke Combs, Morgan Wallen, they didn't even go there.

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Whew, man, there's some good ones. Hey, pretty soon, Farmer City's going to be having Heritage Days. Randy Houser's going to be there. Yeah, we're talking a couple of weekends. You want all the details? We got it for you. 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

Well, you know it's getting close to that time of the year. Sholem opening day this Saturday at 11 o'clock. Oh, yeah, they're on Sangamon Drive here in Champaign. 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

0: How many of you went out to Dragon Main there in Paxton over the weekend? Well, did you see how many good-looking cars they had? Whew. Man, got to make plans for the next one.
1: Good afternoon. I'm Callie Luttman with your Shambana Today news headlines. Races is hosting their annual fundraising event called In Community the Tuesday following Memorial Day at Riggs Beer Company from 6 to 8 p.m. The ticketed event is an evening spent supporting rape advocacy, counseling, and education services. There will be music bingo, live and silent auctions, and more. The Champaign County Sheriff's Office is urging residents to stay vigilant after reports of scammers impersonating law enforcement officers. The office emphasized that it will never request payment over the phone, by text, email, gift cards, cryptocurrency, or electronic transfer to avoid arrest, resolve warrants, or pay fines. According to Sheriff Dustin Ehrman, scammers are using spoof phone numbers that appear to come from the sheriff's office, and in some cases, even the names of real employees, to make their calls seem legit. The callers often pressure victims to make immediate payments and threaten arrest if payment is not made. Officials say you should hang up and immediately contact your local police department. For more news that's always local and always free, head to ShambanaToday.com.
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Based on weather, safety, attractions, Atlanta? I used to live in North Georgia. Whatever. I don't think there's that much to do there. Alan Jackson, the Little Man on Wixie Classic. I remember.

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1: Temperatures tonight getting right down into the 50s. We'll see shower and thunderstorm activity. Some of those showers and thunderstorms, a little bit more on the windy side for the beginning of the evening hours, but they decrease as we get closer towards dawn. Might see some showers out there for Wednesday. 54 for a low for tonight. Wednesday, we'll see about 66 with a chance of showers and maybe some rumbles of thunder early on. I'm WCIA 3 meteorologist Adam Chawinski.
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From the Rick Ridings Automotive Group Studio, oh yeah, the Wine Walk, it's coming back. 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

0: Don't close your eyes or you'll miss this one. 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
1: 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I'm Callie Luttman with your Shambana Today news headlines. 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Grammy-winning reggae icon Ziggy Marley will perform at the Illinois State Fair Grandstand on Tuesday, August 18th, offering fairgoers nearly four decades of award-winning music and, of course, an uplifting message. In addition to his music, Marley is active in humanitarian work through his nonprofit Urge, supporting education, healthcare, and community programs in Jamaica, Africa, and North America. Illinois State Fair manager Rebecca Clark added that reggae is not something they've featured often on the grandstand stage, which makes this concert really unique. For more news that's always local and always free, head to ShambanaToday.com.
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2: Benton and Warren County's home for real

You watch that show Shark Tank? Kevin O'Leary, that billionaire fellow on there, he says getting divorced is the stupidest economic decision you can ever make. He goes, if you're happy 51% of the day with your wife or husband, stay with them. Because he says every time you get divorced, you pay the person you divorced and you pay the government a third. It's from Kevin O'Leary. I mean, he's a billionaire. So, you know, a third of $1 billion still isn't too shabby. Oh, yeah. John Michael Montgomery, and if you got love, yeah, stay together. 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
1: Temperatures tonight getting right down into the 50s. We'll see shower and thunderstorm activity. Some of those showers and thunderstorms, a little bit more on the windy side for the beginning of the evening hours, but they decrease as we get closer towards dawn. Might see some showers out there for Wednesday. 54 for a low for tonight. Wednesday, we'll see about 66 with a chance of showers and maybe some rumbles of thunder early on. I'm WCIA 3 meteorologist Adam Chawinski.
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0: Steve Warner, gonna get me out of here a scotch early on this Tuesday evening. Kick off your Wednesday downhill slide with Miss Maggie Brown. And a reminder, tomorrow morning, it's gonna be a bit cooler than we had today. High tomorrow, only 65. Good Lord willing, I'll be back here tomorrow afternoon. We'll wrap it up together. 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

0: Good afternoon. I'm Callie Luttman with your Shambana Today news headlines. Races is hosting their annual fundraising event called In Community the Tuesday following Memorial Day at Riggs Beer Company from 6 to 8 p.m. The ticketed event is an evening spent supporting rape advocacy, counseling, and education services. There will be music bingo, live and silent auctions, and more. The Champaign County Sheriff's Office is urging residents to stay vigilant after reports of scammers impersonating law enforcement officers. The office emphasized that it will never request payment over the phone, by text, email, gift cards, cryptocurrency, or electronic transfer to avoid arrest, resolve warrants, or pay fines. According to Sheriff Dustin Ehrman, scammers are using spoof phone numbers that appear to come from the sheriff's office and in some cases even the names of real employees to make their calls seem legit. The callers often pressure victims to make immediate payments and threaten arrest if payment is not made. Officials say you should hang up and immediately contact your local police department. For more news that's always local and always free, head to ShambanaToday.com.
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1: Temperatures tonight getting right down into the 50s. We'll see shower and thunderstorm activity. Some of those showers and thunderstorms, a little bit more on the windy side for the beginning of the evening hours, but they decrease as we get closer towards dawn. Might see some showers out there for Wednesday. 54 for a low for tonight. Wednesday, we'll see about 66 with a chance of showers and maybe some rumbles of thunder early on. I'm WCIA 3 meteorologist Adam Chawinski.
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